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5: 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Eksakto na pong alas 10 na umaga, 10 o'clock in the morning, Star Nation. Yan po ating Philippine Standard Time. 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Ito na nga po yung ikatatlumput-dalawang araw at ikalabing apat na linggo. 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
7: At nag-uumpisa na mga kabombo, mga ka-Star Nation, ang proceedings. 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
9: 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The Lord detests lying lips, but He delights in people who are trustworthy. Kalugdan mo, O Diyos, ang aming inang bayang Pilipinas na uhaw sa katotohanan, katarungan, pananagutan. Look with favor, O God, upon our motherland, the Philippines, a nation that thirsts for truth and justice. Amen.
7: Amen. The clerk of court will now call the roll.
10: Call up members. Senator Judge Aquino. Senator Judge Cayetano Alan. Senator Judge Cayetano Pia. Senator Judge De La Rosa. Senator Judge Ejercito. Senator Judge Estrada. Senator Judge Go. Senator Judge Ontiveros. Senator Judge Lacson. Senator Judge Lapid. Senator Judge Legarda. Senator Judge Marcoleta. Senator Judge Marcos. Senator Judge Padilla. Senator Judge Pangilinan. Senator Judge Soto III. Senator Judge Tulfo Irwin, Senator Judge Tulfo Rafi, Senator Judge Villanueva, Senator Judge Villar Camil, Senator Judge Villar Mark, Senator Judge Zubiri, the presiding officer, Senator Judge Escudero, the Senate President, Senator Judge Gachulia.
7: With 13 Senator Judges present, the Chair declares the presence of a quorum. In accordance with the rules of procedure on impeachment trials, the Chair now recognizes the duly elected presiding officer to preside over the proceedings of the impeachment court.
11: Thank you, Mr. Senate President. If there are no objections, we shall dispense with the reading of the September 29, 2026 Journal of the Senate sitting as an impeachment court and shall consider the same as approved. The clerk of court will please call the case before the impeachment court.
10: Case number 004-2026 in the matter of impeachment trial of Vice President Sara Zimmerman Duterte.
11: Appearances of the parties.
12: Good morning, Your Honor. Same appearance for the prosecution, Your Honor. We are ready.
2: Good morning, Your Honor. Same appearance for the respondent accused.
11: Thank you. Good morning, Honorable Ruistro. Good morning, Attorney Poa. I hope, like the Senator Judges, you were able to get some rest and respite from the procedural pause that we had yesterday. Yes, what is the pleasure of the Honorable Ruistro?
12: We wish to manifest, Your Honor, that we will be beginning our presentation with the two LRA witnesses for this morning. And in the afternoon, Your Honor, it will be the AMLC Executive Director.
11: And tomorrow, so that we can prepare the subpoenas?
12: We will be manifesting the witness for tomorrow, Your Honor, this afternoon before we adjourn.
11: Okay, but you already submitted a request for subpoena.
12: I believe, Your Honor, that's for the representatives for of banks and insurance companies for next week, Your Honor.
11: Kindly look into it as well, Honorable Ruistro, because we will be having, this is our first whole day trial. Tomorrow will be for one whole day too. I'd rather have more witnesses in line than lacking witnesses and having to adjourn early. So you might want to add more witnesses for tomorrow and deduct it from your Monday witness list.
12: We will do, Your Honor, before the adjournment today.
11: If possible, after we resume.
12: Yes, Your Honor.
11: After the lunch recess.
12: We submit, Your Honor.
11: So we can issue the subpoena.
12: Yes, Your Honor.
2: Your Honor.
11: Yes, Attorney Paul.
2: Maybe just respectfully request from our colleagues in the prosecution panel to just give us the list of the order of their witnesses as to be presented. Just so, Your Honor, we have fair notice and we are able to prepare for this.
11: So today, who is the first witness?
12: We will be presenting the two LRA witnesses
11: first,
12: Your Honor.
11: Who would be the first? Who is the first?
12: Your Honor, at this juncture, may I respectfully request that my colleague, my co-public prosecutor, Congressman Keith Flores, be recognized so that he can address the questions concerning the first witnesses to be presented.
11: Of course. The Honorable Flores is recognized.
2: Your Honor, excuse me. Your Honor.
11: Yes,
2: sorry. But as to our request for the order of witnesses, I hope that will also include the order of the witnesses for next week in line with the
11: tomorrow and next week. Yes.
2: Yes, Your Honor.
11: At least for today, can we get that order? And can we get the order for tomorrow as well as for next week after lunch? Can we have the order for today, Honorable Flores?
3: Yes, Your Honor. We will be presenting the two LRA representatives, Your Honor. And
11: again, who will go first? You have two LRAs.
3: Yes, we will be calling first Attorney Kathy Florence Maldonado, Your Honor.
11: Of Davao City, followed by Attorney Pineda of the City of Samal.
3: Yes, sir.
11: And thereafter, the MLC, if you still have time.
3: Yes, sir.
11: Okay.
2: Thank you, Your Honor. Thank you. That is all.
11: Would that be satisfactory, Attorney Paul?
2: Yes, Your Honor. Thank you, Your Honor.
11: And then after lunch, we get to hear the sequence for Friday and for Monday.
2: Thank you, Your Honor. We appreciate that.
11: As well as the other witnesses, they are asking the issuance of a subpoena against. You've received the request for subpoena, Attorney Paul?
2: Yes, Your Honor. We confirmed receipt last night.
11: Okay.
2: At 8:40 p.m.
11: Okay. We have a fresh start for today then. Honorable Flores, kindly call your first witness. It's Attorney Kathy
3: Florence Maldonado, yes, Your Honor.
11: Yes, Your Honor. The clerk. Yes, Attorney Paul.
2: Your Honor, may I turn over the proceedings to our co-counsel, Attorney Lyndon Bacuel, for this witness, Your Honor.
11: Attorney Lyndon. While we're calling the witness, Attorney Lyndon, would you like the Apple box or platform?
13: Good morning, Your Honor. No need, Your Honor. Thank you, Your Honor.
11: What is the pleasure of Senator Judge Tulfo?
14: Mr. Presiding Officer, my question pertains to the witness, Attorney Triganis, if he's going to be presented tomorrow or the day after tomorrow or, I don't know, next week. Is he going to be presented as witness, Mr. Triganis?
11: Honorable Flores, can you respond to the query of the Honorable Tulfo?
3: Your Honor, we will be informing the court after lunch, Your Honor. Once we get our business in order, Your Honor.
14: So, inalaw na ba ng korte na si former Senator Trillanes ay mag-witness dito sa impeachment?
15: Hindi pa po natin iniisuan ng sabina ang dating senador na si Senator Sonny Chulanes.
14: But napag-usapan na ba na kung siya'y papayagan o hindi?
15: As stated by the court yesterday, given the motion for the issuance of subpoena predicated upon the presentation and evidence of AMLC and or bank records, the court declined to issue the subpoena without prejudice to the prosecution calling him and to appear voluntarily as a witness. However, given the sequence of presentation of the witnesses to be announced by the counsel, rather by the Honorable Flores from the panel of prosecutors, the court may issue that subpoena after it hears the sequence. Okay. And that it is in order in line with the motion for the request of the subpoena earlier filed.
14: Correct. Kasi kung kukuning witness si former Senator Trillanes, much better kung mauna muna siya bagong AMLA. 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Hindi pwede yung AMLA and then Trillanes. What do you think, Prosecutor?
15: Let's allow the prosecutors, Senator Judge Tulfo, to decide on that after lunch, as they said.
14: But kasi kung minsan, yung prosecution, pumapakpalpak kayo. There are times na naglalagay kayo ng mga witnesses dito na hindi naman kailangan talaga. 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
3: We will take due notice and consider the advice of the Senator Judge, Your Honor.
14: Thank you very much.
15: The remarks of the Honorable Tulfo are noted and the prosecutor shall take it in advisement. Clerk is directed to kindly call and situate in the witness to the witness stand Attorney Kathy Florence M. Baldonado. The clerk is directed to administer the oath.
16: Ma'am, please raise your right hand. You, Kathy Florence M. Baldonado, do swear that the evidence you shall give in the case now pending between the Philippines and Vice President Sara Zimmerman Duterte shall be the truth, the whole truth, and nothing but the truth. So help you God.
17: Yes, sir.
15: Attorney Kathy, naunawaan niyo po yung inyong pinanumpaan kaugnay ng pagbigay niyo ng inyong testimonya ngayong umaga sa hukumang ito.
17: Opo, Your Honor.
15: Salamat po. Kindly make your offer, Honorable Keith.
3: Thank you, Your Honor. Your Honor, the testimony of this witness is offered to prove the following. Number one, that the witness is the Register of Deeds of Davao City. Number two, that based on official records, there is a property covering 379 square meters in Barangay Matina, Davao City, registered under the name of Attorney Manases Carpio, married to Vice President Sara Duterte. Number three, that based on the deed of sale in the official record of the Registry of Deeds, the property was purchased at 6 million pesos. And number four, until today, the property remains to be registered in the name of Attorney Manases Carpio, married to Vice President Sara Duterte, according to the official record of the Registry of Deeds. Number five, all other matters relevant to Article 2 on unexplained wealth, false alliance, and continued business interest. This witness, Your Honor, is one of the several prosecution witnesses who will establish that there were undeclared properties with the Vice President. And maaari pong sabihin na ilang million piso lang ito, pero sa ordinaryong Pilipino po, malaking halaga na ito, ang 6 million pesos.
15: Attorney Lyndon?
13: Good morning, Your Honor.
18: Good morning.
13: It is our position that the testimony of Attorney Baldonado is irrelevant, Your Honor, considering that in the articles of impeachment, there's no specific allegation as regards any particular real property which was not allegedly not disclosed in any of the salons of the Vice President, Your Honor. As recently ruled by this Honorable Court, the impeachment is highly penal in character, and thus the Bill of Rights apply in all stages of the proceedings. Without any specific allegations in the articles of impeachment, the presentation of the testimony of a witness would violate the respondent's right to be informed of the nature of, and cause of the allegations against him, Your Honor. Nonetheless, all the purposes are subject to cross-examination.
15: Brief rejoinder, Honorable Keats.
3: Your Honor, we clearly mentioned in Article 2, particularly Paragraph B of the Articles of Impeachment, Your Honor, that one of the allegations is that the Vice President failed to disclose in her silence all of her properties, Your Honor, and that it was impossible for us to have known of this property simply because it was not disclosed in the silence, Your Honor.
13: If I may, Your Honor, a brief rejoinder.
15: Brief, sir, rejoinder, Attorney Linden.
13: Your Honor, that particular portion referred to by the prosecution are mere conclusions, Your Honor, particularly because in the articles of impeachment, the only reference was only made to salaries, alleged business interests, and alleged suspicious and covert transactions, Your Honor, without mentioning any particular real property, Your Honor. So it is our position that the testimony of Attorney Baldonado would be irrelevant, Your Honor.
15: The objection on relevance of Attorney Linden is duly noted, and we likewise note the continuing objection after the court makes a ruling allowing the testimony of this witness, given that the prosecution is not bound to so attach in its complaint or impeachment complaint any and all pieces of evidence it shall be presenting to prove this particular article on ill-gotten or unexplained wealth. Would you like to note your continuing objection, Attorney Linden?
13: We do, Your Honor. Thank you.
15: So noted, Attorney Keith, Honorable Keith, you may proceed with your witness.
3: Thank you, Your Honor. Attorney Baldonado, can you please state your full name and your position for the record?
17: Ako po si Attorney Cathy Florence Baldonado, ang kasalukuyang Register of Deeds ng Davao City po.
3: And what is the mandate of the Register of Deeds?
17: Ako po bilang Register of Deeds ay nagre-rehistro o nagtatala po ng mga instrumento, mga dokumento po or kasulatan regarding po ng mga real properties, particularly ang lupa po. 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
3: Can you tell us why you're here today, Attorney Baldonado?
17: Nakatanggap po ako ng subpoena po.
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17: If I may, Your Honor, pwede ko pong tingnan isa-isa yung aking
15: dala. You may proceed, Attorney.
17: Okay po. Ang certified true copy po ng Transfer Certificate of Title bilang 146-2024-010775. 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
13: Your Honor, may we ask for copies of the documents brought by the witness?
15: Yes, Attorney Cathy, yung USB po niyong dala, yun po ang naglalaman yung mga dokumento binanggitin niyo?
17: Yes po, Your Honor.
15: Yung hard copy po, yan yung certified true copy?
17: Yes po, Your Honor.
15: Can you turn over, please, the USB so that tatlo po ang dala po ninyo?
17: Yes, Your Honor. At yung isa po ay naibigay ko na po kanina po sa Clerk of Court, Your Honor.
15: We will be printing it. Clerk of Court is directed to print the same and immediately furnish a copy to the counsel for respondent as well as to the court. And in the meantime, Attorney Cathy, can you give one copy of the USB to the counsel for the respondent, assistant counsel for respondent?
13: Thank you, Your Honor.
15: So that they may start perusing it already through their laptop, as well as one USB for the counsel.

0: Okay, you may proceed, Honorable Keith.
1: May we request our assisting counsel attorney has here to bring the USB to the tech booth so we could flash the
0: assisting counsel may do so. Likewise, continuing authority for assisting counsel of both parties is given throughout the testimony of Attorney Cathy.
1: May I proceed, Your Honor?
0: You may proceed, Honorable Keith.
1: Thank you, Your Honor. Attorney Baldonado, you mentioned earlier that the copies that you brought were certified true copies. How would you know that these are certified true copies, pa?
2: Ito pong dala ko ay isang certified true copy. Malalaman po natin ito dahil ito po ay special na papel, sir. Tapos meron po itong mga security features. Ito po ay eksklusibong ini-issue po ng Land Registration Authority. Meron po itong mga QR code. Halimbawa na lang po, meron siyang QR code sa itaas at kanang bahagi ng certified true copy. Meron din po itong serial number at barcode sa ilalim na kaliwang bahagi po ng dokumento, at meron din po itong mga watermark, sir.
1: Okay. At this point, Your Honor, may we ask that the copy of the certified true copy of TCT number 146-2024-010775 and all other documents, Your Honor, brought by the witness be marked as our exhibit numbers P, Roman numeral 2-4-1 and series, Your Honor.
0: So ordered, but clerk of court shall do it at the proper time, not necessarily now.
1: Yes, Your Honor. May we then ask the tech booth, Your Honor, to flash on the screen, Your Honor, TCT number 146-2024-010775, Your Honor.
0: You may proceed.
1: Attorney Baldonado, according to the title, no, saan po ba located ang property na to?
2: Base po sa aming record, ito po ay situated in the barrio of Matina, City of Davao, Island of Mindanao.
1: Punta naman tayo sa e-car na dala ninyo. Based on the e-car na dala ninyo, ano din po ang nakasabi na location ng property?
2: Base po sa record namin, ang lokasyon po ng property na ito ay Huna Subdivision, Matina Crossing, Talomo, Davao City, Davao del Sur po.
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2: 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Ang Matina Crossing po ay parte ng Matina po.
1: So part siya ng Matina?
2: Opo.
1: Alright. Now, based on the title, ano naman ang size ng property?
2: Sa pangalawang pahina po ng title na ito, nakalagay po na ito ay containing an area of 379 square meters more or less po.
1: And based on the title, sino naman po ang nakalagay na registered owners ng property?
2: Ayon po dito sa record namin, ito ay pagmamay-ari ng isang nakapangalang Attorney Manases R. Carpio, married to Sara Z. Duterte Carpio.
1: Okay, and based on the title, ano naman po ang status ng title na to?
2: Ang status po ng titulong ito ay

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0: July 2, 2024.
1: Okay, now, let's go to the third page of the title. 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Ano po yung entry na number 2024-018983?
0: Base po sa record namin, may nakalagay po na annotation, real estate mortgage. Basahin ko po ang buong nakasulat, sir.
1: Please do.
0: Executed by Manasseh Reyes Carpio and Sara Zimmerman Duterte Carpio in favor of Philippine Savings Bank for the sum of 8 million pesos in accordance with doc number 231, page number 48, book number 39, series of 2024 of Notary Public of Davao City, Attorney Cheryl Joy N. Castillo, dated August
1: 27, 2024 po. So, binili siya ng July for 6 million at Minort Gage on August 2024 the same year for 8 million. Tama po ba?
0: Base po dito sa dokumentong pinapakita ko. Yes po, sir.
1: Your Honor, may we request that Sal N. of the Vice President mark as our exhibit P-Roman numeral 2-1-1-R for the year 2025 be flashed on the screen, Your Honor?
2: We would have to object, Your Honor.
3: What's the basis, Attorney Rendon?
2: Can the document not be flashed before I lodge my objection, Your Honor?
3: Kindly take it down for a while. Honorable Gate.
2: Your Honor, we object on the ground of incompetence, Your Honor. And no basis, Your Honor. Considering that the witness would not know anything about the salon of the Vice President and that the prosecution has yet to lay any foundational or testimonial evidence allowing them to show the salon, Your Honor.
3: Honorable Keith?
1: Your Honor, the salon is a common exhibit for both the prosecution and the defense, Your Honor. We're not asking the witness to testify on or analyze what's inside the salon, Your Honor. All we're asking the witness, Your Honor, is to identify whether or not the details as mentioned in the title and in the deed of sale, Your Honor, are properly reflected in the list of properties that were declared by the Vice President in her salon, Your Honor. She will not be testifying outside of the four corners of the salon, Your Honor. She will just say whether or not the details as mentioned earlier are found or can be found in the salon of 2025, Your Honor.
3: Attorney Linden?
2: Then we would have another objection, Your Honor, on the ground of original document rule. Considering that, as admitted by the prosecution, the inquiry would be the contents of the document, then no other evidence is admissible, not even the testimony of this witness, other than the salon itself, Your Honor.
1: Your Honor, we will not be altering the document.
3: Honorable Gies?
1: We will not be altering the document, Your Honor. In fact, it is the same document that will be presented before the witness, Your Honor. All she has to do is actually say whether or not the details in this title and the deed of sale, Your Honor, can be found or located in the salon of the Vice President, Your Honor.
2: If I may, Your Honor.
3: Short rebuttal, Attorney Linden.
2: If I may, Your Honor, that is not the import of the objection grounded on original document rule. The original document rule, Your Honor, prohibits any inquiry as regards the contents of the document. And the only evidence admissible would be the document itself, Your Honor.
1: Precisely, Your Honor.
3: That will be final, sir, rebuttal?
1: Thank you, Your Honor. It will be the same document, Your Honor. All we are trying to ask, Your Honor, of the witness is that whether the amount, the date it was purchased, the location of the property that she just mentioned earlier can be found in the declaration made by the Vice President herself, Your Honor.
2: Then it's as if, Your Honor, Your Honor.
3: Hindi ko na alam kung anong tawag dun sa sasabihin mo pa, Attorney Linden, pero sige na, bago ako mag-ruling.
2: Then it's as if, Your Honor, the prosecution would be asking for the interpretation and the analysis of the witness, which would be another ground for objection, Your Honor, violation of opinion rule, Your Honor.
3: Then allow the court to do it. The Sal Ns were earlier identified and proven to have been authentic by a previous witness by the counsel for the panel of prosecutors. The Sal Ns were marked by both parties, duly sworn to by the Vice President, and thus far there is no evidence to show that the Vice President or the respondent has denied or is denying the Sal Ns on record, not only before the Office of the Ombudsman, but also before this court. Let the court abbreviate the proceedings by stating that the court, the presiding officer, has looked into the Sal N of the Vice President in 2025 and does not find this particular property as one of the real properties declared, because we checked it against all of the declarations of the Vice President. In fact, it's not found in previous Sal Ns too, prior to 2025. For the information and guidance of the Senator judges, that I'm sure you'll also see and find when you compare it. But the objection of Attorney Lindon is duly noted.
2: May I make a manifestation?
3: Yes, Attorney Lindon.
2: Just to set the record straight, Your Honor, we respectfully manifest that it would be erroneous for this honorable court to find that this property is not included in the Sal N of the Vice President, Your Honor. While the property is described in the TCT as located in Matina, Davao City, and it's described in the other document as located in Matina Crossing, Davao City, Your Honor, then this honorable court must take mandatory judicial notice of the geographical divisions in the Philippines that Matina Crossing is also known as Barangay 74A, Your Honor, which is declared in the Sal N.
3: Proper subject matter, of course, during your time, counsel, but in the meantime, this particular property is not declared as such. I'm allowed the court to specify that and limit its statement. As such, without prejudice to a proper showing, during your time to cross, which property it refers to here, given the, as you said, the geographic location it may have and may be covered in the declared assets here.
2: We'll do, Your Honor. Thank you, Your Honor.
3: Subject to that qualification, you may proceed, Honorable Keith.
1: Thank you, Your Honor. May we request our assisting counsel, Your Honor, to provide the witness with a copy of the 2025 Sal N of the Vice President, Your Honor.
3: Assisting counsels may approach.
1: Attorney Baldonado, you testified earlier na ang property na to is located in Matina, Davao City. Was purchased in July 2024, registered in the names of the Attorney Manasseh Scarpio and the Vice President Sara Duterte, and was acquired for the sum of 6 million pesos. I would like you to go over the Sal N of the Vice President, particularly the area which states the real properties of the Vice President. And can you find these details from that document, Attorney Baldonado, that would fit the description, 6 million, Matina, and in the year 2024?
0: May I be given time to look over, sir?
1: Please, go ahead,
2: pa. Your Honor, after the witness peruses the document, may the respondent be given a similar time to peruse the Sal N being confronted to the witness, Your Honor?
3: Yes.
2: Before any
3: Isn't this a common exhibit, Attorney Lindon?
2: Yeah, sir. But if I may, Your Honor, we marked our own document, so we just want to sure that this to know that this is the same copy of the Sal N, Your Honor.
3: May you instruct your assisting counsel, Attorney Lindon, to is there anyway beside the witness? If he may confirm If the copy that the witness is perusing is the same copy that you have.
2: We will do that, Your Honor.

0: While we're waiting, for the record, for the information of the senator judges and the viewing public as well, the problem with the SALN is that it does not require the actual area to be stated. It only makes mention of the area. Sometimes it's even redacted. The earlier statement of the chair that it did not find this property exactly is because there is no one-to-one correspondence between what was stated in the TCT and the deed of sale. But the areas are too generic to identify and find out. However, in the 2025 SALN of the Vice President, there is no mention of a sale of a new property to Attorney Man Scarpio in the amount of 6 million. There is a sale made mention here, as identified earlier by Attorney Lyndon, of a parcel of land in 76A Davao City, but the amount of acquisition is 10 million. And a sale of a property in Dumoy, Davao City, but the acquisition cost is 2 million. So walang one-to-one, unless later on, again, it is explained and shown to us which one it is and if it is one of these. And I think the Register of Deeds will be in a position to hopefully assist us in this because she would know the area. Kasi di ba meron po kayong mapa sa inyong tanggapan para makita kung ano talaga yung loteng binili ng kada TCT base na rin po sa tax deck?
1: If I may, Your Honor, ang ano lang po namin is ang aming pong mandato, we are only ministerial, Your Honor. 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
0: Eh yung lugar po, familiar po ba kayo sa lugar kung pareho o hindi?
1: Hindi po. Your Honor.
0: Okay. Your witness, Honorable Keith.
2: Actually, that will be all for our direct, Your Honor.
0: Attorney Lyndon, you want Do you need time to do your cross, to review the sala and the documents? Because we can proceed to the next witness if you're not yet ready to do your cross.
3: Yes, Your Honor. We would need time to peruse the documents brought by the witness, Your Honor.
0: In that case, we will temporarily excuse Attorney Cathy. Pansamantala po muna namin kayong ipagpapaliban sa inyong testimonya. Ma'am Cathy, upo muna po kayo doon.
1: Thank you, Your Honor.
0: Your excuse, ma'am. To make use of the court's time, we shall proceed with the next witness, the direct examination of the next witness, Attorney Pineda?
2: Marco Pineda, Your Honor.
0: Attorney Marco Pineda, kindly situate Attorney Marco Pineda to the witness stand. The clerk of court, through those eyes, so directed. Attorney Cathy, you may dun muna po kayo sa holding area para hindi po kayo ma-stress dyan. Saka pwede po kayo matulog muna sandali. Huwag lang po dyan. Pinapatamaan kaya

0: For the information of the council, for the parties, the witness answered to the call of nature for a bit. Yes. Kindly situate Ms. Attorney Pineda to the witness stand. Clerk of Court is directed to administer the oath to the witness.
1: Sir, can you raise your right hand? You, Marco K. Pineda, do swear that the evidence that you shall give in the case now pending between the Philippines and Vice President Cyrus Zimmerman Duterte shall be the truth, the whole truth, and nothing but the truth. So help you God.
0: Attorney Marco, naunawaan niyo po yung inyong pinanumpaan kaugnay ng pagbigay niyo ng testimonya ngayong umaga?
2: Opo, Ginoong Pangulo.
0: Salamat po. Presiding officer lang po sa iyong Pangulo. Kindly make your offer, Honorable Keith.
3: Thank you, Your Honor. The testimony of this witness is offered to prove the following, Your Honor. Number one, that the witness is the acting Register of Deeds of the Island Garden City of Samal, Davao del Norte. Number two, that based on official records, there's a property in the Island Garden City of Samal, Davao del Norte with TCT number 142-2019-013-134, registered under the name of Attorney Manases Carpio, married to Vice President Sara Duterte. Number three, that based on the deed of sale in the official record of the Registry of Deeds, the property was purchased in 2018 for 3,453,849. And number four, since 2018 until today, the property remains to be registered in the name of Attorney Manases Carpio, married to Vice President Sara Duterte, according to official record of the Registry of the Deeds. Number five, all other matters relevant to Article 2 on unexplained wealth, false silence, and continued business interests. This witness also, Your Honor, will testify that some of the properties were not duly declared by the Vice President. Maaari pong sabihin na, again, ilang milyong piso lang to, but para sa iba, malaking mahalaga na po itong 3.4 million pesos, Your Honor.
0: Attorney Lyndon, do you want to repeat or simply copy-paste what you said earlier?
4: Your Honor...
0: Kindly repeat it for the record, nevertheless.
4: Okay. We just put on record that we adopt the same objection as to relevance and comment as to that the purposes of the offer of the witness is subject to cross-examination, Your Honor.
0: Duly noted, and the continuing objection along the same lines of the earlier witness is also duly noted. Honorable Flores, you may proceed with your direct examination.
3: Thank you, Your Honor. May muntag, Attorney Pineda.
5: Good morning, sir.
3: Can you please state your full name and your position, Attorney Pineda?
5: Yes, sir. I am Attorney Marco K. Pineda. Deputy Register of Deeds 3, designated presently as the Acting Register of Deeds of the Island Garden City of Samal, concurrently serving as an Assisting Register of Deeds of the Davao City.
3: Okay, now as Acting Register of Deeds, ano po yung mandate ng Register of Deeds?
5: Pag sinasabi pong mandate, nakabatay po yan sa batas, Section 10 po ng Presidential Decree 1529. It is the solemn duty of the all Register of Deeds to act as custodians of records pertaining to land titles. 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
5: Ang area po ng Samal po, ang Samal po kasi ay napapailalim sa batas Public Act 8471 bilang isang component city ng probinsya ng Davao del Norte. 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
2: Again, Attorney Pineda, can you tell us why you're here today?
5: Nakatanggap po ako ng sampina mula po sa kagalang-galang na hukuman na ito.
2: Ano naman po ang sinabi ng supina?
5: Isinubiti ko po sa clerk of court kaninang umaga. Hindi ko na po masyadong memoryado po ang exact words na nakasulat po ron. If my memory serves me right, it required me to submit all the documents pertaining to that certain title as projected on screen, sir, earlier.
2: And dala niyo naman yung titles at yes, saka sir, other documents required of you by the subpoena?
5: Opo.
2: Dala mo yan?
5: May I be allowed, sir, to get it from my records officer, sir?
0: You may do so.
5: Salamat po.
0: Mr. Witness, kindly assist the witness if necessary. Again, assisting counsels from both sides may approach the witness at any point in time that they deem necessary.

0: In the meantime, the court is instructing the clerk of court through the OSA to furnish hard copies of what's contained in the USB and what the witness is referring to at the moment.
1: Thank you, Your Honor.

0: Please proceed. By the way, I'm Joe. Apologies. Would you rather refer? How do you want to be referred to, John or Keith or?
1: I'm comfortable with any.
0: How are you referred to by day, John?
1: Yes, sir.
0: Would you prefer John?
1: Fine, Your Honor.
0: Again?
1: It's okay. Yeah.
0: Okay. So let it be Attorney John then. You may proceed, sir.
1: Thank you, Your Honor. Attorney Pineda, what type of copies did you bring today?
2: Sundot ko lang po to the letter po yung nakasulat po sa subpoena, testificandum at saka Duces Tecum. Nakalagay po ron that I have to bring with me before this honorable court. 3 USB flash drives copy of all the documents. At the same time, 1 certified true copy of all the documents pertaining to this case, for Your Honor.
1: May I ask, Your Honor, if the defense is willing to stipulate that these are certified true copies, so we don't have to go through questioning them about?
0: Kindly, so the assisting counsel, kindly inspect the copies if they are certified.
3: The assisting counsel will check, Your Honor.
0: Yes. Attorney Marco, sino po nag-certify nito?
2: Sir, Your Honor, please, the office is under the so-called Pilari system. This is the Philippine Land Registration Computerization Titling System. So all register of deeds across the island issues this official paper as proof of its being the repository of custodians of all titles in the Philippines. Sir.
0: So that is machine produced, need not be signed by anyone?
2: Yes, sir. As it is already apparent on the face of the CTC, sir. Here is that wording there. If I may quote, sir.
0: Please proceed, sir.
2: This is the tax declaration, for example, Your Honor, tax declaration of real property. On the bottom portion, and I quote, it is hereby certified that this is a true electronic copy on file in the Registry of Deeds of the province of Davao del Norte. It consists of one pages, quote unquote, S. This is a system-generated certified true copy and does not require a manually affixed signature printed at the Registry of Deeds of the province of Davao del Norte, requested by Attorney Marco K. Pineda po.
0: Okay. Thank you for that, Attorney Marco. Do you need to stipulate or will the court issue? Yes, Attorney Lin.
3: We can stipulate that the documents are certified copies, Your Honor.
0: Okay. Thank you. So stipulated.
1: Thank you, Attorney Lin.
0: You may proceed, Attorney John.
4: Thank you, Attorney. Thank you, sir. At this point, Your Honor, may request that the documents be respectively marked as exhibits numbers P dash Roman numeral 2-4-2 and series, Your Honor.
0: Granted, so ordered, but at a later time by the clerk of court.
4: May we then ask the tech booth, Your Honor, to please flash on the screen TCT number 142-2019-013134.
0: The tech is so authorized to flash before the screen the requested document.

0: Actually, I need the money for that. I was off the street.
1: Yes, what happened to the tech? Was the USB copy given to the tech? Nabigay po ba, Honorable Flores?
2: Yes, Your Honor. Yes, Attorney Hess, yes. May we know, Your Honor, if the defense is also willing to stipulate on the title? To abbreviate the proceedings?
3: Yes, Your Honor. Yes, we can stipulate, Your Honor.
1: So stipulated?
2: So, I have several things to offer, Your Honor, so that we can abbreviate things. That the size of the property is 751 square meters, as stated by the title. Will you stipulate?
3: Just a moment, Your Honor. We're just perusing the title, Your Honor.
1: We shall await.
3: Ito yung sa'yo.

0: We can, Your Honor.
1: Yes, Attorney Linden.
0: We can stipulate on that, Your Honor.
1: 751 square meters. What else, Attorney John?
2: Will defense stipulate that the registered owners of the property are Attorney Manasa Scarpio, married to the Vice President Sara Duterte?
0: Yes, Your Honor. With the we stipulate that is how it's described in the title, Your Honor.
1: As contained in the title.
0: Yeah, as contained in the title, Your Honor.
1: So stipulated.
2: And that the property is situated in Matanos Island, Garden City of Saman.
1: Attorney Linden?
0: We can stipulate that that it's how it's stated in the title, Your Honor.
1: So stipulated as contained in the title.
2: And that from the deed of sale, the property was bought by the spouses for the sum of 3,458,849 pesos, Your Honor.
0: We will just peruse the deed of sale, Your Honor.
1: Kindly do so.

0: We can stipulate, Your Honor, that as annotated in the said title, the amount is 3,453,849 pesos, Your Honor.
1: 58?
2: So stipulated, duly noted.
1: Thank you, Your Honor. Attorney Pineda, the title says that the property situated in Matanos Island, Garden City of Samal, the deed of sale, however, says that it's a Kembali Resort where the property is situated. Is Kembali Resort in Matanos Island, Garden City of Samal?
3: May I be allowed to peruse the...
2: You may do so, Attorney.
3: Thank you, Your Honor.

0: Yes, sir.
1: As appearing in the transfer certificate of title, in the face of the said title, Your Honor, sir, it reads, "The land situated in Matanos Island Garden, City of Samal, Province of Davao del Norte, Philippines." End of quote.
2: And when was the property purchased by the spouses based on the deed of sale?
1: Come again, sir, when?
2: When?
1: As appearing on the face of the said CTC copy of the deed of absolute sale, sir, it reads, and I quote, March 15, 2018 po.
2: 2018. At this point, Your Honor, may we request from the defense counsels, kasi they got a copy of the salen. Yeah, pabalik lang po. There.
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1: 49 pesos po. Nasa pangalawang pahina po ng DOAS o deed of absolute sale.
2: Okay. So 3,453,849 million. Tama. Tony Pineda? Is that correct?
1: Yes, sir.
2: Okay. Sorry, I mentioned 8. Ako pala yung mali. Sorry. Lyndon. Now, we're showing to you the salen of the Vice President for the year 2025.
9: Your Honor,
0: Attorney Lyndon,
9: we raised the same objection as to incompetence, lack of foundation, and violation of the opinion rule and relevance, Your Honor.
10: Same ruling of the court. In fact, allow the court once again. Attorney Marco.
1: Your Honor.
10: Sa 20, anong year binili po yung property? 2018, di umano?
1: Batay po sa
10: 2018.
1: Nasa harapan ko po, March 15, 2018 po, Your Honor.
10: Sa 2019 salen ng ikalawang pangulo, may nakalagay po doon na Barangay Aundanao Igacos. Nakikita niyo po ba yan sa 2019 salen niya? Pakitingnan, kindly show the 2019 salen to the witness.
1: Apologies, Your Honor, I cannot read what's projected on screen.
10: Exactly. The presiding officer is asking the assisting counsel to kindly show the 2019 salen of the Vice President.
2: We'll provide him with the 2019 salen, Your Honor.

0: May nakalagay po dyan sa bandang gitnang baba. 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
1: Opo, Your Honor.
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1: Yes, Your Honor. Yes,
0: tama
1: Your
0: po. 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
1: 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Your Honor, ako po ay custodian ng land titles, hindi po kami custodian po ng salin po.
0: Opo, pero ang tanong ko po, meron po bang katumbas o tumutugmang halaga dyan sa nakikita nyo?
1: I can only read what is strictly written on the paper, sir, Your Honor, and does not match the deed of sale.
0: Now, yung deed of sale ba, dalawang lote ba yung binenta o isa lang?
1: In so far as this title is concerned, there is only one, Your Honor.
0: There's only one parcel of land, not two parcels of land.
1: Not two parcels, sir.
0: Attorney Lyndon?
2: Your Honor, just for the record, may we know what year is the document? What year of Salen is the document?
0: 2019. I'm referring to 2019, Attorney Lyndon.
2: Thank you, Your Honor.
0: During your cross, Attorney Lyndon, you can clarify this matter too on the part of the court.
2: We will, Your Honor.
0: Thank you. Your witness, Attorney John?
3: Attorney Pineda. So, based on the three identifiers na sinabi namin, the amount, the location, and the year it was bought, may mahanap ka bang entry dyan sa salin na yan?
1: Yes, sir, I can only read what strictly appears on the document. I cannot draw conclusions, sir.
3: Yeah.
1: Based on that premise, nothing in this salin perfectly matches the DOAS sale, sir.
3: So there's nothing in the title that would say that the property was purchased by Attorney Manasas Carpio, the Vice President, in the year 2018 for the sum of 3,453,849 for a property that is located in Barangay Matanos, Island Garden, City of Samal.
2: Passing the answer, Your Honor.
0: Yes, Attorney Lyndon, my apologies.
2: We withdraw the objection, Your Honor.
0: Thank you.
3: My question, Your Honor, was that I was just asking Attorney Pineda whether or not he could find a title, an entry in the Salen that would reflect a deed of a property that was bought. It's located in Matanos Island Garden, City of Samal, in the year 2018 for the sum of 3,453,849.
1: Your Honor, for the end time, I will reiterate my position, my statement, that I can only read what is patent on the paper, sir, because I'm a ministerial officer.
0: Subject to that qualification to your answer, Attorney Marco, you may respond.
1: Sir. Yes, Your Honor. I can read here an agricultural land located at Barangay Aundanao, Igacos, a land area 2,700. Rather, this assessed value, sir, bought sometime in 2019, another land, agricultural, classified as agricultural, Barangay Aundanao, Igacos, land 2019, mode of acquisition sale valued at 1 million. Land 2019 sale also sold valued at 1 million. Lot agricultural, Barangay Undanao, Igakos, land 2019 sale 500,000 with two entries 500,000. Your Honor.
4: Okay.
3: Thank so you. Wala po.
1: Nothing matches the land described in the date of absolute sale dated 2018, sir.
3: Thank you, Your Honor. Now, ano ang status ng title na to? Itong TCT number 142-2019-01-3134.
1: As apparent on the face of the title, transfer certificate title, sir, it is uncancelled, it is active.
3: So when you say it's an active title, what does it mean?
1: It means that it is still the same title. It reflects, because we adhere to the so-called mirror principle, all the details as reflected on the face of the title ay sumasalamin po sa lahat ng legal na detalyang interest hinggil sa lupa.
3: That will be all for our direct, Your Honor.
0: Do you want to do your cross with this witness first, then Lyndon, or the first witness?
2: Your Honor, can we request to, can we be allowed to do the cross after lunch, Your Honor, so that we can prepare the necessary visuals and...
0: In the order that they were presented?
2: Yes, Your Honor.
0: We can again call for an early lunch. The only question is if the food is already available, because the last time it was not. Are there any senator judges who wishes to make interjections to this witness? We're trying to make use of the time, so if you can make your interjections now, it would be preferred, unless they are not yet ready. So, it'll be brunch then. I hope the food is ready. We shall convene.
5: Yes,
0: the Honorable Luis Trey is recognized.
5: In preparation to the prosecution's presentation of the AMLC Director, Executive Director, Your Honor, we just want to put on record that the witness sent copy of the summaries prepared by them to the Honorable Impeachment Court, including the parties. And they will be part of the presentation of this witness, Your Honor. That is, in order not to delay the presentation on matters concerning the summaries, we wish to put on record that including the defense, I believe, was sent copy of this summaries, Your Honor. And for purposes of the records, we wish to enumerate this summaries prepared and submitted by AMLC. This includes the summary of covered transaction reports and suspicious transaction reports submitted by the Anti-Money Laundering Council to the Senate Impeachment Court. Second, Your Honor, is the summary of all CTRs and CTRs involving 15 juridical persons from 2007 to 2025. The third, Your Honor, is all CTRs and STRs involving Vice President Sara Z. Duterte and Attorney Manases R. Carpio, likewise from 2022 or from 2022 to 2025. The fourth summary, Your Honor, is all CTRs and STRs involving the 15 juridical persons from 2022 to 2025. The fifth, Your Honor, CTRs and STRs pertaining to inward remittances to Cali 88 Foods Corporations from China and B, other countries. And for the last summary, Your Honor, CTRs and STRs involving insurance policies and investment-related transactions. We wish to seek confirmation from the defense that they received copy of the summaries from the AMLC, Your Honor.
0: Attorney Sheila, can you confirm?
6: Good morning, Your Honor.
0: Good morning.
6: Unfortunately, Your Honor, we have not received any of the documents mentioned by the lead prosecutor, Your Honor. I just checked my email now, and I don't see any
0: the clerk
6: email
0: is directed
6: coming from the AMLC or the prosecution. I was also informed that we haven't also received yet any hard copies, Your Honor. In fact, this is the first time that we're hearing of these summaries.
0: The clerk is directed to obtain a copy from the prosecution and furnish their counsel for respondent a copy in accordance with the court's earlier ruling that any summaries that a witness that will be presented will be identifying should be furnished counsel for respondent and the opposing party as the case may be. So ordered. Anything else, Attorney Honorable Luis Rather?
5: Yes, Your Honor. Since we are concluding early for our morning trial, I would like to proceed to our manifestation, which we're supposed to make after lunch, Your Honor, if the court will allow.
0: Yes, after lunch. You want to do it now?
5: Yes, Your Honor.
0: You may do so. We're early anyway. The food
5: first,
0: might
5: Your
0: not
5: Honor,
0: be available yet.
5: Thank you, Your Honor. First, Your Honor, the prosecution has finally decided not to present former Senator Sunny Trillanes. We seek the kind indulgence of the Honorable Impeachment Court for the belated final position on this particular concern. Second, Your Honor, pursuant to the directive of the Honorable Impeachment Court, we are respectfully submitting the order of presentation of witnesses as follows. For October 2, Friday, that is tomorrow, Your Honor, we anticipate the continuation of presentation of the AMLC Executive Director. We lament, Your Honor, that we have no other witness to be presented tomorrow. Thus, we will be constrained to move for the deferment of presentation should the AMLC Executive Director conclude early his presentation on Friday.
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0: glasses, I'm out the door. I'm gonna hit this city.
1: Let's
0: before
1: go.
0: I leave, brush my teeth with a bottle of Jack. 'Cause when I leave for the night, I ain't coming.

0: the testimony of a witness would violate the respondent's right to be informed of the nature of, and cause of the allegations against him, Your Honor. Nonetheless, all the purposes are subject to cross-examination.
1: Brief rejoinder, Honorable Keats.
2: Your Honor, we clearly mentioned in Article 2, particularly Paragraph B of the Articles of Impeachment, Your Honor, that one of the allegations is that the Vice President failed to disclose in her silence all of her properties, Your Honor, and that it was impossible for us to have known of this property simply because it was not disclosed in the silence, Your Honor.
3: Muling tumutol itong si Attorney Raquel sa naging kasagutan ni Attorney Keith Torres na layunin na testimonya ni Baldonado na ipakita bukod sa iba pa ang umunoy pagtatago ni o pagtatago ni Vice 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And this is Bombo Radio Philippines, the number one radio network in the country. 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
4: Oras natin mga kabombo, 25 minuto bago sumapit ang alauna ng hapon. 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
0: If any of the Vice President's aides need any correction, ma'am?
10: Of course, yes po.
0: And you cannot testify on the completeness or incompleteness of the disclosure in the salin because you have no personal knowledge. Tama po?
10: Tama po. Okay. Tama po.
0: Yung title po na in-identify nyo kanina, ito po, issued noong July 26, 2024. Tama po?
10: Opo, base po sa aming record, July 26, 2024.
0: Tapos yung parcel of land na nakadescribe po dyan sa property is nakalagay located in Matina, Davao City. Tama po, ma'am?
10: Tama po.
0: Gano'n na po kayo katagal na register of deeds sa Davao City?
10: Mahigit isang taon na po.
0: Okay. So you would know, ma'am, na ang Matina Crossing is also known as Barangay 74A. Alam niyo po yon?
10: Hindi po.
0: In that light, Your Honor, may we just reiterate our earlier manifestation that this Honorable Court can take mandatory judicial notice of the geographical divisions in the Philippines, particularly that Matina Crossing is also known or officially known as Barangay 74A, Your Honor.
2: Your Honor, we'd like to make a counter manifestation, Your Honor.
1: I'm sorry, Attorney John?
2: We'd like to make a counter manifestation also.
1: Kindly do so.
2: Your Honor, Matina is a general area and it comprises of several barangays, Your Honor. So we'd just like to put that
1: the court will look into it with the permission of Attorney Lyndon.
0: Understood, Your Honor. Ma'am, I'm showing you tax declarations pertaining to the transfer certificate of title which you identified. Do you have two tax declarations, ma'am? Dalawa po yung hawak nyo?
10: Yung ibinigay po, opo. Ito po.
0: You would confirm, ma'am, that the tax declarations na hawak mo pertain to the same TCT number?
10: Pareho ba ito ng record namin, sir?
0: Nakalagay po dyan yung TCT number. You may refer to it, ma'am.
2: May we know, Your Honor, if this is a separate document from that which was produced by the witness?
0: It is a separate document, Your Honor. It is the more recent tax declaration, Your Honor.
1: You're showing the witness a tax declaration?
2: Then we will be objecting, Your Honor, to any question related to this particular document. Because this is not one of the documents that was presented by the witness in this fact, a document that has not been identified nor authenticated by any witness whatsoever, Your Honor.
0: Your Honor, with due respect to the prosecution, the cross covers any relevant matter. And since the witness identified a particular TCT, then we can confront her with documents related to that particular title, Your Honor.
2: Your Honor, that yes, tax declaration...
1: Yes, rebuttal from Attorney John.
2: Sorry, Your Honor. That tax declaration did not come with the documents presented by the witness, Your Honor. Therefore, she could not be confronted with that document, Your Honor. If they want to present that tax declaration, Your Honor, they should present their own witness who will be able to identify and authenticate that tax declaration, Your Honor.
0: Your Honor, a short rejoinder, Your Honor.
1: Final rejoinder, yes?
0: Aside from covering relevant matters, Your Honor, cross-examination also covers all facts bearing an important bearing in the significance in the case, Your Honor. So this is, we submit... this is an important
1: With indulgence of Attorney John, the court will allow it proper subject matter for cross to confront the witness with this document if she knows, of course.
2: May we ask to inspect first the document, Your Honor?
1: May you ask for a copy?
2: Yes, sir.
1: You have assisting counsel there to look at the copy.
2: Thank you, Your Honor.
1: Do you have an extra copy, Attorney Rendon?
0: Yes, Your Honor, we do.
1: Can you confront the witness with that extra copy while the prosecution is perusing the document so that you may proceed with your cross-examination? Can you proceed, Attorney Kathy? You were asked, yung tax declaration po ba na yan ay tumutugma o ang tinutukoy ay yung TCT na binanggit nyo kanina? Makikita nyo po sa tax declaration, typical na tax declaration sa rehistradong lupa, yung TCT number sa bandang kaliwang bahagi.
0: May we just request the tech, Your Honor, to flash the tax declaration.
1: Kindly flash it on the screen, please. The clerk of court and the tech is so directed.
11: Yes, sir. Base po dito sa ibinigay niyong dokumento, ang nakalagay po na TCT ay 146-2024-010-775 na nagtutugma po sa titulong naka-certify po sa aming records.
0: Just to clarify, ma'am, yung hawak niyo pong tax declaration pertains to tax declaration over the land and tax declaration over the building. Tama po?
11: Apo.
0: Okay. Ma'am, do you confirm that the declared market value of the land is 1,864,680 pesos?
2: We object, Your Honor. Again, the witness is incompetent to testify on the matter, Your Honor. They should be presenting the city assessor, Your Honor, who will be testifying on that tax declaration.
1: She's being asked only as to the contents of the document, not as to the accuracy or truth of the same. Witness may answer.
0: Tama, ma'am. Ang nakalagay na declared market value ng land is 1,864,680 pesos.
11: Ipagpaumanin niyo po, sir. Ang akin po is, hindi po ito nanggagaling sa aming record, so hindi po ako maka...
0: appearing in the document.
11: Po sa akin kung ano yung nakikita ko.
0: Yes, as appearing in the document.
2: Your Honor, she already answered that she's incompetent to testify.
1: That was her answer, Attorney Lendon.
0: Okay.
1: Placed on the record what you read in the document anyway.
0: Your Honor, the witness agreed to confirm the contents of the tax declaration. We confronted her by reading the same, Your Honor.
2: The witness likewise manifested, Your Honor, that she is incompetent to testify on this matter.
1: But with the witness may read what the document is stating in front of her. Just to get over this hump, attorney Kathy, kindly read what is the market value contained in the tax declaration.
11: Ang market value po na nakikita ko dito ay ang nakalagay 1,864,680 pesos po. Okay, sa land.
0: That's my next question. What's the declared market value? You confirmed that the declared market value of the building is 6,992,847 pesos and 80 centavos, ma'am. You confirm po?
11: Sa akin pong nababasa.
0: Opo. You confirm po? Sa inyong nababasa.
11: Ang nakalagay po ay 6,992,847.80.
0: Okay. You also confirm, ma'am, that the assessed value of the land is 82,046 pesos. Assessed value ng land as appearing in the document.
11: Opo, ito po ay 82,046.
0: Okay. Ma'am, in your experience, in every sale of real property, transfer taxes must be paid. Tama po?
11: Opo.
0: Okay. Tapos may bayad din po yung pag-register ng instrument sa inyo?
11: Opo.
0: Okay. May bayad din po yung proseso ng pag-transfer ng title sa inyo? Tama po?
11: Opo.
0: Okay. Tapos, only if you can answer, ma'am, every sale of property entails surveying the lot na bibilin. Tama po? In your experience lang, ma'am, as kasi familiar kayo sa dealings with real property. Okay, sige. I'm now gonna show you the 2024 sal-in of the Vice President. I direct your attention to page 3, line 6 of the 2024 sal-in. Page 3, row 6 of the 2024 sal-in.
2: Yeah.
0: Na nakikita niyo po, ma'am?
11: Apa.
0: Do you confirm, ma'am, that there is a declared Barangay 74A Davao City property?
11: Apa.
0: Okay. And do you also confirm na ang nakalagay na cost of acquisition is 10 million?
11: Apa.
0: Do you also confirm na ang nakalagay na assessed value is 82,046 pesos?
11: Opo.
0: Okay. And kapareho po ito nung binanggit nyo kaninang assessed value na nakalagay sa tax declaration ng lupa. Tama po?
11: Hindi ko po. I cannot confirm.
0: Okay. Basahin nyo po ulit yung nakalagay na tax declaration sa land.
11: Pareho po ng amount.
0: Pareho ng amount.
11: Pareho po ng amount.
0: Okay. At you confirm din, ma'am, na nakalagay ito sa sal-in ng VP sa portion under her spouse or kay Mr. Manases R. Carpio.
11: Opo.
0: At yung titulo po ulit, tatanungin ko lang po ulit, nakapangalan po kay Manases R. Carpio. Tama po?
11: Opo.
0: So nakalagay po sa sal-in niya.
11: Objection, I cannot confirm.
0: No further questions, Your Honor.
1: Redirect, Attorney John.
2: Thank you, Your Honor. Just a few questions for redirect.
1: You may proceed when you're ready, sir.
2: Thank you, Your Honor. Attorney Kathy, ang assessed value is given on a property based on the area it's situated, correct?
11: Correct.
2: Tama po ba?
11: Ano po ibig sabihin niyo, sir?
2: So yung magkalapit na properties, even if they're not the same property, would most likely have the same assessed value.
11: Not within
0: speculative, Your Honor.
11: Not within my ano po.
1: Okay. Witness already answered that she's not she would not be in a position to answer.
2: Thank you, Your Honor. Now, you testified earlier, no, na itong portion na pina-identify ni Attorney Lin doon sa inyo ay hindi katugma doon sa deed of sale na dala ninyo. Tama po ba?
11: Opo.
2: Okay. Kasi ang deed, ang amount of acquisition or acquisition cost sa deed of sale na dala ninyo is only 6 million pesos.
11: Opo.
2: Okay. At ang tinuturo niyang property sa cross niya is, ang acquisition cost is 10 million pesos.
11: Opo.
2: So magkaiba yung acquisition cost?
11: Base po sa deed of sale at saka sell-in na pinakita
2: po. So sa experience niyo po as register of deeds, di ba usually nilalagay nila yung lower amount, ang iba, to avoid paying taxes, di ba?
0: Speculative, Your Honor.
1: Sir, if she knows...
11: Pakiulit po.
2: Yung ibang bumibili ng property, nilalagay nila ang lower amount para iwasan ang pagbayad ng tamang buwis. Tama po ba?
1: Only if you know, Attorney Cathy.
11: I don't know po, sir.
2: Allow me all for our redirect, Your Honor.
0: Short recross, Your Honor.
1: Yes, you may proceed, Attorney Lindon. Thereafter, we shall proceed with the interjection of Senator Judges.
0: Earlier, ma'am, you confirmed that the declared market value of the land is 1,864,680 and that the declared market value of the building based on the instrument you were confronted with is 6,992,847 pesos and 80 pesos, correct?
2: Which one, Your Honor?
0: No, I'm just, as attorney, I'm just laying the predicate for my question.
11: Itong pinakita niya po, sir.
0: Yes.
11: And
0: do you confirm that those were the amounts? The amounts I read are correct?
11: Ito, 1,864,680 po, sir.
0: And the other one is 6,992,847.80 pesos.
11: Opo.
0: Correct. And you confirm that the total declared market value of both the land and the building is around 8,800,000.
2: Incompetent. Your Honor,
0: I'm just asking a simple arithmetic, Your Honor.
1: If she knows, based on the document...
11: I need a calculator, sir.
0: Okay. Can we ask the witness to...
1: You can round it off, Attorney Cathy.
0: Around 8.8 million, Attorney.
11: Roughly, yeah.
0: Okay. And earlier, during my cross, you also testified that other... fees must be paid for every sale or purchase of property, correct? You remember saying that?
11: Yes.
0: No further questions, Your Honor.
1: Interjections from Senator Judges, if any. We won't let go of this witness if there are any interjections. If there are none, then that's the only time we will excuse the witness so that she doesn't have to come back to the witness stand. The Senate President is recognized for his interjection.
12: Thank you.
1: Interjections. You have 2 minutes, sir. You may proceed when you're ready.
12: Thank you, Mr. Presiding Officer. Madam Witness, itong tinitignan ko ngayon yung TCT. Itong pinakita nyo kanina, ito ay nakapangalan na kay Attorney Manases. Tama. Yung pinakita nyo po kanina sa amin. Mga clarificatory questions, Attorney Cathy.
1: ending in
12: 0775. Ending 0775.
11: Opo, nakapangalan po ito sa isang Attorney Manases R. Carpio. Merit to Sara Z. Duterte.
12: And then transferred to sa kanya July of 2024. Tama po ba?
11: Opo.
12: Bilang RD, bilang Register of Deeds, ibig ba sabihin nito, nung July of 2024, siya na ang may-ari nitong lupang ito? Officially?
11: As between the parties po, sir. As between the parties, sila na po ang may-ari. But ang purpose po ng registration is to bind third persons. Itong titulo po.
12: Pero base dito sa titulo, si Attorney Manases na ang may-ari nitong lupang ito.
11: Opo.
12: Tama. By Opo. Nung July 26, 2024.
11: Opo.
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11: Base po dito sa kanyang tax declaration at saka sa e-car. 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
12: Matina Crossing, Talomo.
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11: Opo.
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12: Thank you, Mr. Presiding Officer.
13: Thank you, Mr. Senator. Thank you, Mr. Senate President. Senator Judge Villanueva, for his interjections. You may proceed, sir, when you're ready. You have 2 minutes.
14: Thank you, Mr. Presiding Officer, Senate President. Very quickly, Madam Witness, from a registry standpoint, does the phrase married to by itself establish that property is owned jointly by both parties?
11: Hindi po kami nag-a-assume kung ano po ang kanilang property regime na ano po, sir. 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
14: 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The answer is, ano po yung sagot? 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
14: Married to VP Sara. 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Gusto nating malaman dito sa pagdinig na ito, kasi relevant ba under Article 2? Because the court is examining the respondent's own assets and financial conduct. While yung title na na-identify natin ngayon by the subpoena is registered to her spouse. So ang tanong ko po, Madam Witness, meron bang document personally signed by VP Sara dito sa dokumento na iniharap niyo ngayon?
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11: Wala po.
14: 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Or does it merely reflect consent or acknowledgement as a spouse? Meron po ba?
11: Base po sa dokumento, wala po.
14: Tinatanong ko po yan kasi importante na ma-distinguish being named as buyer or grantee from merely signing as a consenting spouse, because those acts do not necessarily carry the same evidentiary meaning. Last question ho, no? Do the documents retained by the Registry of Deeds identify who actually paid the purchase price for this property and where the funds came from?
11: Hindi po.
14: Ang in-identify lang yung nagbayad.
11: Ano po, papakiulit po yan. 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
11: Hindi po, nakabase lang po kami sa deed of conveyance, which is yung deed of absolute sale po.
14: At kung meron pong mortgage deed or other registered instrument, does that document establish the actual source and the movement of the purchase funds?
11: Ministerial lang naman kami, sir. So kung your honor, kaya kung...
14: So ibig sabihin hindi po, no?
11: Hindi po.
14: And the court still need, ito po yung gusto kong puntuhin, does the court still need bank records, probably seller records, loan disbursement records? Kaya po, sa tingin ko po, mas magandang makita talaga yung bank records, company bank records, at doon makikita po natin kung talagang ito ay nagpo-fall dun sa Article 2 na ating pinag-uusapan ngayon. Maraming salamat po, Madam Witness. Thank you.
11: Thank you.
13: If there are no other senator judges who wishes to make interjections, briefly on the part of the presiding officer, Attorney Cathy, assessor's office po ang may hawak ng tax map ng buong syudad, hindi po ba? Would you know?
11: I cannot confirm, pero...
13: Hindi ba magkatabi lang halos yung opisina nyo? Madalas magkatabi yan, di ba?
11: Opo, nasa likod lang po kami.
13: Kaya nga. Usually kasi, hindi ba, may mapa ang assessor's office, nakalagay doon yung mga tax deck number o TCT number ng kada parcela ng lupa para malaman nila kung sino yung sisingilin, di ba, ng real property tax. Hindi po ba?
11: Opo. Within their jurisdiction po.
13: Sila po yung makakaalam kung sakasakali ng alin-alin ba talaga to.
11: Opo.
13: Tama po?
11: Opo.
13: So yung tax deck na pinakita sa inyo kanina, na nakalagay doon yung TCT number na binanggit po ninyo, galing po yun sa assessor's office at hindi po galing sa Register of Deeds?
11: Opo, hindi po galing sa amin.
13: For the information of Attorney Lyndon, we're trying to, indeed, the geographic and political divisions and maps can be taken mandatory judicial notice of, but we are, you have to understand, we are in the process. We're first and foremost a legislative body and we're trying to ascertain those maps as we speak from sources we can obtain. Perhaps if you can lend assistance from the city assessed conclusively. Attorney Lyndon?
0: Yes, Your Honor. We will prove as possible.
13: We're trying to get it too.
0: Yes, Your Honor. But in order to guide this honorable client to it, and there's actually a official Facebook account of the city, Your Honor.
13: Kindly check. Kindly look into it. The clerk of court is directed to kindly look into it.
0: We can flash it on the screen, Your Honor, if this honorable court would allow.
13: Just furnish the court so that we can take judicial notice of it, as you requested earlier, so that we can decide with respect to your request for judicial notice.
0: Will do, Your Honor.
13: Thank you. If there are no other Senator Irwin Tulfo is recognized for his interjection.
15: Maraming salamat po, Ginoong Presiding Officer. Magandang hapon po, Ginoong Testigo. 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
11: Opo.
15: Pagkadinig ko.
11: Opo,
15: posible ba na mabenta ng properties, magbenta ng properties at hindi pa registered ng new buyer sa LRA ang isang property?
11: Posible po, posible po.
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11: Wala po.
15: 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But anyway, sige po, maraming salamat po. 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
13: Thank you, Senator Judge Tulfo. There being no other Senator Judge who wishes to... make an interjection to the witness. The chair will now excuse Attorney Cathy Baldonado. Ma'am, maraming salamat po sa inyong oras, panahon, pasensya at pagsagot at pagtugon sa mga katanungan ng magkabilang abogado ng magkabilang partido, gayon din po ng ilang senator judge, kabilang na po ang presiding officer. Magandang hapon po at maraming salamat. Your excuse, ma'am. The clerk of court is directed to now call back to the witness stand Attorney Marco Pineda, the Register of Deeds of the City of Samal. Kindly situate Mr. Marco, Attorney Marco rather, to the witness stand.

0: Magandang hapon pong muli, Attorney Marco.
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1: Yes, Your Honor.
0: Salamat po. Attorney Lyndon, you may proceed with your cross-examination when you're ready.
2: Thank you, Your Honor. Good afternoon, sir.
1: Good afternoon, sir.
2: Sir, abogado po kayo, no?
1: Yes, sir.
2: Okay. And you are the Deputy Register of Deeds for Island Garden City of Samal.
1: Deputy Register of Deeds 3 po. Acting RD lang po.
2: Acting RD. Okay. Sir, the RD, the Registry of Deeds is the repository of records or instruments of affecting registered lands. Tama po?
1: Yes, sir.
2: May duty rin po kayo to register instruments presented for registration na may kinalaman sa real property.
1: Opo.
2: Okay. Yung pagiging public repository po ng records of ng Registry of Deeds, ibig sabihin po nito yung title na in-identify nyo kanina, public po. Tama po? Public record.
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6: Whether you're trying to get a nap or getting ready for work,
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0: You died, Jesus, but the source of life flowed out for souls, and the ocean of mercy opened up for the whole world. O fountain of life, immeasurable divine mercy, cover the whole world and empty yourself out upon us. O blood and water which flowed out from the heart of Jesus as a fountain of mercy for us, I trust in you. Holy God, Holy Mighty One, Holy Immortal One, have mercy on us and the whole world. Holy God, Holy Mighty One, Holy Immortal One, have mercy on us and the whole world. Holy God, Holy Mighty One, Holy Immortal One, have mercy on us and the whole world. Jesus, King of Mercy, I trust in you.
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0: 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Pakinggan natin si Private Prosecutor Attorney Lorna Kapunan.
1: Who attested, authenticated all of the transcripts, not only of the Quadcom, but on the Committee on Justice. So there is no loss to the full development of this article, because what Senator Trillanes would have testified on is already part of the records by way of judicial notice.
0: Itinanggi naman ng prosecution na mayroong pressure dahilan na kanilang winidraw bilang testigo si Trillanes. 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
2: 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With all due respect, I respectfully disagree with the opinion, although we respect the opinion of Senator Judge Tulfo, but respectfully disagree with him. I completely disagree with this observation. I don't think that the prosecution screwed up.
0: Mariing itinanggi naman ni Prosecutor at Representative Terry Ridon ang pahayag na mayroong prosecutor na nagpapa-cute sa isang testigo sa impeachment trial. 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
3: I don't think meron po nagpapa-cute sa mga witness na mga prosecutors. We are here to do our job. Yung pong lahat ng prosecutors involved ay ginagawa yung kanila pong gampanin para patunayan po yung articles of impeachment. So, we respect what he said on whichever matter, but we dispute yung pong binabanggit na meron pong nagpapa-cute na mga prosecutors sa mga witness. 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Kasi as far as we're concerned, we are focused on the case. We are proud of our prosecutors.
4: Mula dito sa Senado, Bombo Anali Montaño Soberano nag-uulat. And this is Bombo Radio Philippines, the number one radio network in the country, your trusted source of news and information. 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
5: Sa naganap pa rin pong trial kanina, magkakahumbo, diretsahang inamin na wala umunong personal na kaalaman ang kinatawan ng Land Registration Authority na si Attorney Kathy Florence Baldonado sa mga asset at mga liability na nakalista sa Statement of Assets, Liabilities and Net Worth ni Vice President Sara Duterte. 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
6: So you would not have any personal knowledge on the listed assets in any of the salients of the vice president?
7: Correct.
6: You would not have any personal knowledge on the listed liabilities in any of the salients of the vice president? Tama ba? You would not have any personal knowledge on the listed net worth in any of the vice president's salients. Tama po?
7: Correct.
6: Okay. You would also not have any personal knowledge on the financial and business interests listed in any of the vice president's salients.
7: Of course, yes po.
6: Okay po. You would not know if any of the vice president's salients need any correction, ma'am.
7: Of course, yes po.
6: And you cannot testify on the completeness or incompleteness of the disclosure in the salient because you have no personal knowledge. Tama po?
7: Tama po. Okay. Tama po. So,
5: bagay pa rin po yan, magkakaumbo ng tagpo kanina ang tanungan ni na, o pagtatanong ni Attorney Lindon Bakel kay Attorney Kathy Florence Baldo ng Land Registration Authority. 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
14: Physical sickness is but the most visible manifestation of those areas of our life and levels of our being that need healing. Oftentimes, it is not human doctors who can prescribe the cure for sickness, but the divine physician. The Holy Rosary is therapeutic because it puts us in touch with the divine physician. As we revisit His life, together with Mary, His mother, we discover not only physical healing, but the wholeness and integration that we long for. The healing intentions expressed in form of prayer are according to the mysteries to be contemplated. Mysteries of Light.
15: In the name of the Father, and of the Son, and of the Holy Spirit. Amen.
16: I believe in God, the Father Almighty, Creator of heaven and earth, and in Jesus Christ, His only Son, our Lord, who was conceived by the Holy Spirit, born of the Virgin Mary, suffered under Pontius Pilate, was crucified, died, and was buried. He descended into hell. On the third day He rose again from the dead. He ascended into heaven and is seated at the right hand of God the Father Almighty. From there He will come to judge the living and the dead. I believe in the Holy Spirit, the Holy Catholic Church, the communion of saints, the forgiveness of sins, the resurrection of the body, and life everlasting. Amen.
17: Our Father, who art in heaven, hallowed be thy name. Thy kingdom come, thy will be done on earth as it is in heaven.
16: Give us this day our daily bread, and forgive us our trespasses, as we forgive those who trespass against us. And lead us not into temptation, but deliver us from evil. Amen.
17: Hail Mary, full of grace, the Lord is with you. Blessed are you among women, and blessed is the fruit of your womb, Jesus.
16: Holy Mary, Mother of God, pray for us sinners, now and at the hour of our death. Amen.
17: Hail Mary, full of grace, the Lord is with you. Blessed are you among women, and blessed is the fruit of your womb, Jesus.
16: Holy Mary, Mother of God, pray for us sinners, now and at the hour of our death. Amen.
17: Hail Mary, full of grace, the Lord is with you. Blessed are you among women, and blessed is the fruit of your womb, Jesus.
16: Holy Mary, Mother of God, pray for us sinners, now and at the hour of our death. Amen.
17: Glory be to the Father, and to the Son, and to the Holy Spirit.
16: As it was in the beginning, is now, and ever shall be, world without end. Amen.

0: The first mystery of light. Jesus is baptized in the river Jordan.
1: Lord, you submitted to John's baptism so that you may enter into solidarity with us, to be in solidarity with others in their pains. Give us all realities are connected. May we learn from Mary's communal.
2: Our Father, who art in heaven, hallowed be thy name. Thy kingdom come, thy will be done on earth as it is in heaven.
3: Give us this day our daily bread, and forgive us our trespasses, as we forgive those who trespass against us. And lead us not into temptation, but deliver us from evil. Amen.
2: Hail Mary, full of grace, the Lord is with you. Blessed are you among women, and blessed is the fruit of your womb, Jesus.
3: Holy Mary, Mother of God, pray for us sinners, now and at the hour of our death. Amen.
2: Hail Mary, full of grace, the Lord is with you. Blessed are you among women, and blessed is the fruit of your womb, Jesus.
3: Holy Mary, Mother of God, pray for us sinners, now and at the hour of our death. Amen.
2: Hail Mary, full of grace, the Lord is with you. Blessed are you among women, and blessed is the fruit of your womb, Jesus.
3: Holy Mary, Mother of God, pray for us sinners, now and at the hour of our death. Amen.
2: Hail Mary, full of grace, the Lord is with you. Blessed are you among women, and blessed is the fruit of your womb, Jesus.
3: Holy Mary, Mother of God, pray for us sinners, now and at the hour of our death. Amen.
2: Hail Mary, full of grace, the Lord is with you. Blessed are you among women, and blessed is the fruit of your womb, Jesus.
3: Holy Mary, Mother of God, pray for us sinners, now and at the hour of our death. Amen.
2: Hail Mary, full of grace, the Lord is with you. Blessed are you among women, and blessed is the fruit of your womb, Jesus.
3: Holy Mary, Mother of God, pray for us sinners, now and at the hour of our death. Amen.
2: Hail Mary, full of grace, the Lord is with you. Blessed are you among women, and blessed is the fruit of your womb, Jesus.
3: Holy Mary, Mother of God, pray for us sinners, now

0: the hour of our death. Amen.
1: Hail Mary, full of grace, the Lord is with you. Blessed are you among women, and blessed is the fruit of your womb, Jesus.
0: Holy Mary, Mother of God, pray for us sinners, now and at the hour of our death. Amen.
1: Hail Mary, full of grace, the Lord is with you. Blessed are you among women, and blessed is the fruit of your womb, Jesus.
0: Holy Mary, Mother of God, pray for us sinners, now and at the hour of our death. Amen.
1: Hail Mary, full of grace, the Lord is with you. Blessed are you among women, and blessed is the fruit of your womb, Jesus.
0: Holy Mary, Mother of God, pray for us sinners, now and at the hour of our death. Amen.
1: Glory be to the Father, and to the Son, and to the Holy Spirit.
0: As it was in the beginning, is now, and ever shall be, world without end. Amen. O my Jesus, forgive us our sins, save us from the fires of hell, and lead all souls into heaven, especially those who need most of your mercy.
2: The second mystery of light. Jesus reveals himself at the wedding feast of Cana.
3: Your mother instructed the servants at the wedding feast and instructs us also today. Do whatever he tells you. Heal us of our desire to be self-sufficient and to pursue our own projects without regard for the common good. May we learn from Mary the value of collaboration. Our Father, who art in heaven, hallowed be thy name. Thy kingdom come. Thy will be done on earth as it is in heaven.
0: Give us this day our daily bread, and forgive us our trespasses, as we forgive those who trespass against us. And lead us not into temptation, but deliver us from evil. Amen.
3: Hail Mary, full of grace, the Lord is with you. Blessed are you among women, and blessed is the fruit of your womb, Jesus.
0: Holy Mary, Mother of God, pray for us sinners, now and at the hour of our death. Amen.
3: Hail Mary, full of grace, the Lord is with you. Blessed are you among women, and blessed is the fruit of your womb, Jesus.
0: Holy Mary, Mother of God, pray for us sinners, now and at the hour of our death. Amen.
3: Hail Mary, full of grace, the Lord is with you. Blessed are you among women, and blessed is the fruit of your womb, Jesus.
0: Holy Mary, Mother of God, pray for us sinners, now and at the hour of our death. Amen.
3: Hail Mary, full of grace, the Lord is with you. Blessed are you among women, and blessed is the fruit of your womb, Jesus.
0: Holy Mary, Mother of God, pray for us sinners, now and at the hour of our death. Amen.
3: Hail Mary, full of grace, the Lord is with you. Blessed are you among women, and blessed is the fruit of your womb, Jesus.
0: Holy Mary, Mother of God, pray for us sinners, now and at the hour of our death. Amen.
3: Hail Mary, full of grace, the Lord is with you. Blessed are you among women, and blessed is the fruit of your womb, Jesus.
0: Holy Mary, Mother of God, pray for us sinners, now and at the hour of our death. Amen.
3: Hail Mary, full of grace, the Lord is with you. Blessed are you among women, and blessed is the fruit of your womb, Jesus.
0: Holy Mary, Mother of God, pray for us sinners, now and at the hour of our death. Amen.
3: Hail Mary, full of grace, the Lord is with you. Blessed are you among women, and blessed is the fruit of your womb, Jesus.
0: Holy Mary, Mother of God, pray for us sinners, now and at the hour of our death. Amen.
3: Hail Mary, full of grace, the Lord is with you. Blessed are you among women, and blessed is the fruit of your womb, Jesus.
0: Holy Mary, Mother of God, pray for us sinners, now and at the hour of our death. Amen.
3: Hail Mary, full of grace, the Lord is with you. Blessed are you among women, and blessed is the fruit of your womb, Jesus.
0: Holy Mary, Mother of God, pray for us sinners, now and at the hour of our death. Amen.
3: Glory be to the Father, and to the Son, and to the Holy Spirit,
0: as it was in the beginning, is now, and ever shall be, world without end. Amen. O my Jesus, forgive us our sins, save us from the fires of hell, and lead all souls into heaven, especially those who need most of your mercy.
2: The third mystery of light. Jesus proclaims the kingdom of God.
3: Lord, your whole life was committed to the proclamation of God's kingdom and the pursuit of your Father's will. Heal us of our fears of commitment and of unconditionally giving ourselves to what we believe in. May we learn from Mary the value of surrender.
1: Our Father, who art in heaven, hallowed be thy name. Thy kingdom come, thy will be done on earth as it is in heaven.
0: Give us this day our daily bread, and forgive us our trespasses, as we forgive those who trespass against us. And lead us not into temptation, but deliver us from evil. Amen.
1: Hail Mary, full of grace, the Lord is with you. Blessed are you among women, and blessed is the fruit of your womb, Jesus.
0: Holy Mary, Mother of God, pray for us sinners, now and at the hour of our death. Amen.
1: Hail Mary, full of grace, the Lord is with you. Blessed are you among women, and blessed is the fruit of your womb, Jesus.
0: Holy Mary, Mother of God, pray for us sinners, now and at the hour of our death. Amen.
1: Hail, blessed is the fruit of your womb, Jesus.
0: Pray for us sinners, now and at the hour of our death. Amen.
1: Hail Mary, full of you among women, and
0: holy sinners, now and at the hour of our death. Amen.
1: The Lord is with you. Blessed are you among women, and blessed is the fruit of your womb, Jesus.
0: Holy Mary, Mother of God, pray for us sinners, now and at the hour of our death. Amen.
1: Hail Mary, full of grace, the Lord is with you. Blessed are you among women, and blessed is the fruit of your womb, Jesus.
0: Holy Mary, Mother of God, pray for us sinners, now and at the hour of our death. Amen.
1: Hail Mary, full of grace, the Lord is with you. Blessed are you among women, and blessed is the fruit of your womb, Jesus.
0: Holy Mary, Mother of God, pray for us sinners, now and at the hour of our death. Amen.
1: Hail Mary, full of grace, the Lord is with you. Blessed are you among women, and blessed is the fruit of your womb, Jesus.
0: Holy Mary, Mother of God, pray for us sinners, now and at the hour of our death. Amen.
1: Hail Mary, full of grace, the Lord is with you. Blessed are you among women, and blessed is the fruit of your womb, Jesus.
0: Holy Mary, Mother of God, pray for us sinners, now and at the hour of our death. Amen.
1: Glory be to the Father, and to the Son, and to the Holy Spirit.
0: As it was in the beginning, is now, and ever shall be, world without end. Amen. O my Jesus, forgive us our sins, save us from the fires of hell, and lead all souls into heaven, especially those who need most of your mercy.
2: The fourth mystery of light. Jesus is transfigured on Mount Tabor.
3: Lord, you showed us that glory and the cross are inseparable. Heal us of our tendencies to evade what is difficult and to seek what is easy. Like Mary, may we courageously follow you to Calvary, which is also the place of our transformation. Our Father, who art in heaven, hallowed be thy name. Thy kingdom come, thy will be done on earth as it is in heaven.
0: Give us this day our daily bread, and forgive us our trespasses, as we forgive those who trespass against us. And lead us not into temptation, but deliver us from evil. Amen.
3: Hail Mary, full of grace, the Lord is with you. Blessed are you among women, and blessed is the fruit

0: fruit of your womb, Jesus.
1: Holy Mary, Mother of God, pray for us sinners, now and at the hour of our death. Amen.
0: Hail Mary, full of grace, the Lord is with you. Blessed are you among women, and blessed is the fruit of your womb, Jesus.
1: Holy Mary, Mother of God, pray for us sinners, now and at the hour of our death. Amen.
0: Hail Mary, full of grace, the Lord is with you. Blessed are you among women, and blessed is the fruit of your womb, Jesus.
1: Holy Mary, Mother of God, pray for us sinners, now and at the hour of our death. Amen.
0: Hail Mary, full of grace, the Lord is with you. Blessed are you among women, and blessed is the fruit of your womb, Jesus.
1: Holy Mary, Mother of God, pray for us sinners, now and at the hour of our death. Amen.
0: Hail Mary, full of grace, the Lord is with you. Blessed are you among women, and blessed is the fruit of your womb, Jesus.
1: Holy Mary, Mother of God, pray for us sinners, now and at the hour of our death. Amen.
0: Hail Mary, full of grace, the Lord is with you. Blessed are you among women, and blessed is the fruit of your womb, Jesus.
1: Holy Mary, Mother of God, pray for us sinners, now and at the hour of our death. Amen.
0: Hail Mary, full of grace, the Lord is with you. Blessed are you among women, and blessed is the fruit of your womb, Jesus.
1: Holy Mary, Mother of God, pray for us sinners, now and at the hour of our death. Amen.
0: Hail Mary, full of grace, the Lord is with you. Blessed are you among women, and blessed is the fruit of your womb, Jesus.
1: Holy Mary, Mother of God, pray for us sinners, now and at the hour of our death. Amen.
0: Hail Mary, full of grace, the Lord is with you. Blessed are you among women, and blessed is the fruit of your womb, Jesus.
1: Holy Mary, Mother of God, pray for us sinners, now and at the hour of our death. Amen.
0: Hail Mary, full of grace, the Lord is with you. Blessed are you among women, and blessed is the fruit of your womb, Jesus.
1: Holy Mary, Mother of God, pray for us sinners, now and at the hour of our death. Amen.
0: Glory be to the Father, and to the Son, and to the Holy Spirit.
2: As it was in the beginning, is now, and ever shall be, world without end. Amen. O my Jesus, forgive us our sins, save us from the fires of hell, and lead all souls into heaven.
3: The fifth mystery of light. Jesus institutes the Holy Eucharist.
0: Lord, thank you for remaining with us, in form that we can see and touch and be nourished with. May your total self-offering heal us of our selfishness. May your Mother teach us to be constantly present to you, just as you are always present to us.
4: Our Father, who art in heaven, hallowed be thy name. Thy kingdom come, thy will be done on earth as it is in heaven.
5: Give us this day our daily bread, and forgive us our trespasses, as we forgive those who trespass against us. And lead us not into temptation, but deliver us from evil. Amen.
6: Hail Mary, full of grace, the Lord is with you. Blessed are you among women, and blessed is the fruit of your womb, Jesus.
1: Holy Mary, Mother of God, pray for us sinners, now and at the hour of our death. Amen.
6: Hail Mary, full of grace, the Lord is with you. Blessed are you among women, and blessed is the fruit of your womb, Jesus.
1: Holy Mary, Mother of God, pray for us sinners, now and at the hour of our death. Amen.
6: Hail Mary, full of grace, the Lord is with you. Blessed are you among women, and blessed is the fruit of your womb, Jesus.
1: Holy Mary, Mother of God, pray for us sinners, now and at the hour of our death. Amen.
6: Hail Mary, full of grace, the Lord is with you. Blessed are you among women, and blessed is the fruit of your womb, Jesus.
1: Holy Mary, Mother of God, pray for us sinners, now and at the hour of our death. Amen.
7: Hail Mary, full of grace,

0: The Lord is with you. Blessed are you among women, and blessed is the fruit of your womb, Jesus.
1: Holy Mary, Mother of God, pray for us sinners, now and at the hour of our death. Amen.
0: Hail Mary, full of grace, the Lord is with you. Blessed are you among women, and blessed is the fruit of your womb, Jesus.
1: Holy Mary, Mother of God, pray for us sinners, now and at the hour of our death. Amen.
0: Hail Mary, full of grace, the Lord is with you. Blessed are you among women, and blessed is the fruit of your womb, Jesus.
1: Holy Mary, Mother of God, pray for us sinners, now and at the hour of our death. Amen.
0: Hail Mary, full of grace, the Lord is with you. Blessed are you among women, and blessed is the fruit of your womb, Jesus.
1: Holy Mary, Mother of God, pray for us sinners, now and at the hour of our death. Amen.
0: Hail Mary, full of grace, the Lord is with you. Blessed are you among women, and blessed is the fruit of your womb, Jesus.
1: Holy Mary, Mother of God, pray for us sinners, now and at the hour of our death. Amen.
0: Hail Mary, full of grace, the Lord is with you. Blessed are you among women, and blessed is the fruit of your womb, Jesus.
1: Holy Mary, Mother of God, pray for us sinners, now and at the hour of our death. Amen.
0: Glory be to the Father, and to the Son, and to the Holy Spirit.
1: As it was in the beginning, is now, and ever shall be, world without end. Amen. O my Jesus, forgive us our sins, save us from the fires of hell, and lead all souls into heaven, especially those who need most of your mercy. Hail, Holy Queen, Mother of Mercy, hail our life, our sweetness, and our hope. To you do we cry, poor banished children of Eve. To you do we send up our sighs, mourning and weeping in this valley of tears. Turn then, O most gracious Advocate, your eyes of mercy towards us. And after this our exile, show unto us the blessed fruit of your womb, Jesus. O clement, O loving, O sweet Virgin Mary.
2: In the name of the Father, and of the Son, and of the Holy Spirit. Amen.
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4: God, our Heavenly Father, Lord of peace and justice, we humbly come before you during this time of escalating geopolitical tensions in our part of the world. Through the years, you have sustained our faith in you as a nation. It is our faith in your divine providence that has made us survive the countless natural and human-caused calamities that have come our way in our history as a people. Spare us, Lord, from the horrors of war. Hear our pleas as we cry out to you. Have mercy on us, Lord. Rescue us from the malevolent forces that influence world leaders. For we believe that our struggle is not against flesh and blood, but against their rulers, against the authorities, against the powers of this dark world, and against the spiritual forces of evil in the heavenly realms. We pray for your leaders in

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0: Saint Michael the Archangel,
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0: Saint Francis of Assisi,
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0: Saint Lorenzo Ruiz,
1: pray for us.
0: Saint Pedro Calungsod,
1: pray for us.

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1: We have come to the day's end. Let us rest from the day's work, that we may awaken refreshed and renewed. God, in your mercy, we have this time to rest. Forgive us our failures, for our selfishness towards one another, and open your hearts to forgiveness and reconciliation. Ease the burden of the troubled, and bring joy to those in sorrow. We pray for the safety of all travelers, and those guarding the well-being of our nation, and for all of those with great responsibilities. Lord, continue to shower your blessings on our families and preserve the unity of our society. 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